Belmont, Como and North Perth. Time to say happy birthday to you if you're having a birthday this week or today. And you celebrate your birthday with people like Buddy Holly, Gloria Gaynor and Chrissy Hines, all born on the 7th of September. Born on the 8th of September, we have Patsy Cline and another artist, which we'll feature this morning. On the 9th of September, we have Dave Stewart, of course, from the Eurythmics, and Michael Bublé. And the 10th of September, Joe Perry from Aerosmith, Jose Feliciano as well. And for today, the 11th of September, Harry Connick Jr. And Tommy Shaw from Styx. That reminds me, before we go to the birthday girl for today, that gives it away a bit. Remember, it is the 11th of September, although in the United States, it's still the 10th of September. But of course, today in Australia, it's the 11th of September. So it would be nice of everybody to remember the catastrophic events on the 9th of the 11th. Back in 2001, when 89.7 FM started on air later in that year, that was also a significant year when terrorists struck at several different buildings throughout the United States. But of course, the major devastating area was, of course, the Twin Towers building. So remember that was perpetrated by the lowest form of life, being terrorists who take civilian lives as a trophy, and will never ever be accepted in this country, regardless of what government is running this country. Or any country of this world. So, yes, remember 9/11. So the birthday girl for today is the incredible Pink, born on the 8th of September, 1979, pop star behind Just Give Me a Reason. Fabulous person. She's also married to a motorbike legend who I don't know, because even though I'm a motorbike rider, I don't really know him all that well. He is something, he has a lot to do with Indian motorbikes, and is a nice guy. I haven't met him either. Okay, let's get stuck into a track from Pink, and it is Just Give Me a Reason.

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0: That's Cedric Perry there with the track Chardonnay. Quite like that. I don't know where I saw that or where I found it. It was somewhere and I played it. You're listening to Uncle Bill on 89.7 FM and the time is, what is it, 8.30 a.m. and good time for me to have a quick look at some news articles for you, and then we'll check out what's happening weather-wise for today. Where is that news that I had? It's gone. I'll just have to get some more. And there it is there. Okay, let's have a look at some news articles. The UK airport recover after major disruption. This would cause all sorts of problems in the airports in the UK. Airports across the United Kingdom are working to restore normal services after a major air traffic control issue led to more than 1,000 flights cancellation. Authorities say systems are now recovering, with airlines focusing on getting stranded passengers to their destination. International Peace Summit opens in South Korea. World church and community leaders have gathered in Seoul for an international peace convocation focused on reconciliation and peace building. Organizers say the event aims to strengthen global cooperation and encourage dialogue to conflict regions. In Australia, new wildlife hospital, a boost for native animals. West Australia has committed $1.5 million towards a new wildlife hospital in Margaret River, expected to open next month. The facility will provide care for injured and orphaned native animals and support wildlife during emergencies. 8th Australian found safe after Nepal floods. An 8th Australian has been confirmed safe following the devastating floods in Nepal and Tibet. Authorities continue to assist those affected while families welcome the positive news. In sport, NFL makes Australian history at the MCG. Los Angeles Rams and San Francisco 49ers have arrived in Melbourne ahead of the first ever NFL game to be played in Australia. The historic match at the MCG is expected to attract huge crowds and showcase the sport to a new audience. And the Opals inspire despite World Cup exit. Australia's Opals have bowed out of the Women's Basketball Cup, but the team's fighting spirit and strong tournament performances have earned widespread praise. Basketball Australia says the focus is now on building towards future international success. Good-o. That's great. That's a great thing. And looking at the weather for today, mostly sunny, winds northeasterly 15 to 20 kilometres an hour, turning northwesterly in the middle of the day. We're heading for a healthy 24 degrees. UV index is high at 7, so be very careful getting too much sun. And currently we are on 17 degrees here on the coast, 16.9, the city's catching up in Perth City. And yes, we're going to have a wet start to the weekend tomorrow morning, but then it's going to get to 21, and then Sunday is going to be cloudy, 20% chance of showers for Sunday. But of course, the big footy match is on tonight. The Dockers get their last chance, I think, to get into the finals. So good luck to the Dockers and the Dockers fans. Okay.
1: A reminder to slow down to 40 kilometres per hour around school zones from 7:30 a.m. to 9 a.m.

That's the Honey Bear the Band. Honey Bear the Band. And the track is B-Side. Okay, we're up to the last of our threesome this morning, which is the track My Girl, which is originally written by Smokey Robinson. We've heard his version. We've heard The Temptations, which is the one you would recognise. And this is Otis Redding's version of that track. And I think I do recognise this one.

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1: Right, let's have a look at the roads and see what's happening out there. There's a lot happening, I've got to tell you. Debris cleared Leach Highway northbound at Welshpool Road in Welshpool. Traffic flowing. Crash Stirling Highway northbound before Tideman Road, North Fremantle. Right lane is closed. Incident response, towing service on site. Motorists outside the vehicle. Traffic heavy on approach. Drive safely. Truck breakdown, Tonkin Highway southbound at Nangara Road, Lexia. Vehicle in the left emergency bay. Motorist outside the vehicle changing a tyre. Incident response on site. No delays. Exercise caution. Truck breakdown, Kwinana Freeway southbound before Cranford Avenue in Brentwood. Vehicle in the left emergency lane. Motorist outside the vehicle. No delays. Drive with caution. Emergency works, Kwinana Freeway northbound at Mortimer Road, Wellard. Left emergency lane blocked. Western Power on site. For streetlight repairs, speed reduction in place, no delays, proceed with care. And emergency works also, Albany Highway, northbound from Dorothy Street to Gerald Street. Dorothy to Gerald Street. Gosnells, left lane closed by Western Power, speed reduction in place. No delays, proceed with care. And of course, we've got the footy on here. Dockers versus Geelong starting at 4:30. Gates open this afternoon, 6:10 p.m. The game gets underway. So there'll be a lot of congestion in that part of the world this afternoon. So be careful. And if you're going into the game, maybe grab public transport. It's included in your ticket, apparently. Right, Mitchell Freeway southbound, busy Burns Beach Roads to Reed Highway. Kwinana Freeway northbound, travelling well. Northbridge Tunnel slow. Westbound CBD, we've got Mitchell Freeway southbound exit to William Street. And at this stage in the metropolitan area, there are delays in Crawley, Balcatta, East Perth, Bentley, Claremont, Como, and North Perth.
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That's a new track from Boy and Bear there, coming up for air. The more I hear that, the more I like it. Okay, time to have a quick look at fuel prices for today. 199.2 is the lowest price in proximity to where we are here at ECU in Joondalup. Metro Wangara and Metro Wanneroo is the place. 201.7 Vibe Wanneroo. 201.9 at Atlas Fuel Wanneroo. 203.2 at Liberty Lansdale. 203.3 at Burke Lansdale. Here's a new track from Olive Jones, Summer Rain.

Well, yes, we've reached that point of the morning. Playing with CDs, it just the time gets away with from you. Technology and CDs, my goodness gracious, I've had to get used to it all again. Okay, thanks for listening. The ECU students will be up next, so don't go anywhere. Just stay right where you are listening. 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So tune in.

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2: And I'm Ella Threadingham.
1: And we're so excited to be with you today. It's a beautiful day, stunning weather. We've got a great game of sports, huge sports news around Australia.
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1: We've got, of course, the Purple, the Frio game is coming up.
2: And something a bit different, the NFL.
1: Yes, very excited. We've got someone on the ground at the NFL coming on later this hour. But first, we're going to go to the news with Cara.
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4: 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Families of the nearly 3,000 people who were killed are expected to attend services, along with the emergency services and politicians. Another 9,000 people have died from 9/11 related illnesses since the disaster. President Donald Trump is expected to attend a memorial at the Pentagon, at which all of the victims' names will be read out. Australians receiving welfare payments are dying at significantly higher rates than those who don't access income support. According to a new report from the Australian Institute of Health and Welfare, the report found the average mortality rate among recipients of disability, unemployment and carer payments was more than 9 times higher. Almost 3 in 5 deaths among working age Australians between 2012 and 2022 involved someone who has received income support. Researchers say cardiovascular disease was among the leading cause, alongside higher rates of deaths linked to alcohol, drugs, and self-harm. Sports. In AFL, Fremantle will play Geelong at Perth Stadium tonight at 6:10. The Dockers have lost 3 of their past 4 matches. If they lose tonight's game, their 2026 season will be over in a straight sets finals exit. It's currently 17 degrees in Perth, a mostly sunny day ahead. 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
1: 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It is 9:02 here on 89.7 FM. You're joined with me, Indali, and Ella Threadingham as well. For your Friday morning, we've got some great news coming up, some local news around Perth, traffic and weather coming up shortly. But what have we got later this hour, Ella?
2: Well, we will be sharing a beautiful story about 9/11, so stay tuned for that one. Onto sports as well, some Dockers insight about tonight's game at Optus from an ECU grad, Poppy Penny, an interview with the ECU Guild about different clubs offered here at ECU, and also a live report from ECU student Xander, who is at the NFL game in Melbourne at the moment.
1: Whoa, how exciting. Well, we are going to hit you with some music for the next hour. I know Ella loves this one. Some JB here on 89.7 FM.

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1: Yeah, it's my tape, man. 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

0: best friend, 50 Cent and Olivia. That took us back to our times when we did our R&B Friday shows.
1: Yes.
0: It felt a bit like that vibe.
1: I totally agree.
0: I miss it. If you've been outside yet today, you know it's a beautiful day. It was yesterday. I walked out of uni and it felt like a summer afternoon.
1: Yeah, totally agree.
0: It feels like nostalgic. I feel like we've been in winter for so long. Obviously not in winter anymore, but it's been dragging out.
1: Mm.
0: But you've got the forecast for the next week for us. Tell us about it.
1: Yes, I do, Ella. We're definitely heading into spring. Spring has sprung. If you've got any flowers in your front garden, I'm sure you've noticed that they're blooming. And that's because of the wonderful sunshine that we've had after a lot of months of rain. Today we've got a top of 25 degrees. Precipitation percentage 10%, so not much rain at all. Humidity is going to be 62, so that's why it's feeling a little bit warmer outside, but it's not too hot that we're like, whoa, hits you right out the door. Wind 18 kilometres is a little bit windy around the CBD area, but it's still letting that top of 25 degrees feel nice and breezy. Tomorrow a little bit cooler, 20 degrees. But it is going to be perfectly sunny, clear skies, a little bit windier, so 23 degrees. So if you're going for a beach walk, maybe do that earlier in the morning. We all know when that Frio Doctor comes through.
0: The wind is brutal in Perth, isn't it?
1: The wind is brutal as well. Another 20 degrees on Sunday, clouds coming in. And then next week, guys, we have some ripper days.
0: Yay.
1: Monday, 23. Tuesday, 24. Wednesday, 28 degrees, guys.
0: I'll be at the beach.
1: I know. We are almost at beach weather territory. The ocean might be a little bit cold, but definitely look forward to that next Wednesday. We've got some cloud coverage coming for Thursday, 26 degrees. And then, unfortunately, it's cooling back down for Friday, 19 degrees.
0: No!
1: I know. Could be some showers heading. So
0: that always is the way, isn't it? We have a good few days and then it just drops back down.
1: Yeah.
0: It teases us. Weather is teasing us.
1: I know. But we've got some sunny days, cooler nights. This evening, if you're heading to the Frio Dockers game at Perth Stadium, tonight the low is 14. So not too cold, but definitely get your scarves, whatever team you support. Get all the merch on, get the layers on. Hey, speaking of the Frio game, we talked to an amazing sports presenter here in Perth. We've got that interview coming up shortly right after this. But first, some Queen for all the Queens out there in Perth today on 89.7 FM. It is 14 past 9. Is this

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4: Thanks to our sponsors, we are joined with Poppy Penny. She is a former ECU grad and she's now heading into presenting Summer Grandstand on the ABC. 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
5: What are your overall thoughts on the Dockers' form heading into tonight's game? We know they didn't play as well as they have been this season last Thursday.
6: No, that's right. Last Thursday was a bit of a shock to the system for many, many Freo fans across Perth and many of them who were at Optus Stadium last Thursday night in the rain watching Freo go down to Hawthorn by 32 points. It was a really interesting match because some of the guys who have played so well all year, you know, the players who don't have bad days, had bad days. Their three key forwards, in Patrick Voss, Josh Tracy and Jai Amos combined for a total of 2 goals last week, and Josh Tracy kicked his quite late. So it was looking pretty dire, and those are guys who Fremantle have built a large portion of their game plan around this year. That going forward, those three guys who lead so well into different pockets of space, they don't get in each other's way, which is the key to having three big guys in the forward line. It's not really the done thing, but these guys all year have managed to make it work. Thursday night, they were in each other's way. They were knocking the ball out of each other's hands. They were in each other's leading space. It was a bit of a mess, quite frankly. So really, Fremantle fans, and I imagine that Fremantle coaches and players will be wanting to see a big difference in that space in particular. Fremantle couldn't get the ball forward, and when they did, it barely entered the forward 50, and there was certainly no marking going on. Josh Tracy, who's been a marking machine all year, didn't take a single grab on Thursday night. So they'll be looking for those changes, and I think that's kind of where it went wrong, and the Dockers will be starting there to fix that this weekend.
4: And in terms of the two teams playing, do you have any bets, any hopes? Of course, coming back to Perth for Frio's final, I know that you're pretty excited, but what can people expect? Is it going to be quite a close game, do you think?
6: Well, I work for the ABC, so there'll be no betting from me, but I do think that it'll be a close game. These two teams have played twice this year and they split the points. Geelong got them in round one and then came across to Perth, and Fremantle got them here. So the interesting thing there is when Geelong came back to Perth, they didn't have Bailey Smith, their key ball winner, their key runner. He's been huge for them this year since coming across from the Western Bulldogs after a knee injury a couple of years ago. He's found his form massively at the Cats, and he's been a really big part of their year. When they came to Perth earlier in the season, in the home and away season, he didn't come, he didn't make the trip, and he didn't play. So that will be a big difference. The Geelong will go in unchanged to this game. They'll have no changes from their win over Carlton, and why would you? They belted them in the second half in particular, but Fremantle have made 2 changes. So Brandon Walker and Nathan O'Driscoll come out of this team, and Judd McPhee and Corey Wagner come in. Corey Wagner is an interesting one. He's occasionally been used to tag across this season. So I'm interested to see whether he gets a role specifically on another player or whether he'll just play that sort of high half-back role that he's been playing when he has been in the team. So swinging some changes, which is interesting. Justin Longmuir, the Fremantle coach, hasn't been one for swinging massive changes across this season, and I suppose he hasn't really had to because the

0: office has been largely very successful this year. So interesting to see him make a couple of changes now in a knockout final in Perth.
1: Well, thank you so much, Poppy, for joining us and giving us your insight ahead of tonight's game. We appreciate your time and we'll see what unfolds when the Dockers take the field tonight.
2: How exciting.

0: Tame Impala, Is It True? He's from Fremantle. Do you think he'll be supporting the Frio Dockers tonight?
1: I hope so. I mean, he's been known to be a loyal supporter of the Frio Dockers. And also, his music is great, so I'd love to see him there at Perth Stadium tonight. But I think he's busy touring.
0: You've seen him though, right? You've seen him before.
1: I have. So back in 2022, I went to his concert at RAC Arena, and it was incredible, out-of-body experience. His production team, I think, makes the show even better. The lighting, the colours, the bass. It is not just a concert, it's an out-of-body experience. And I'm actually going back to see him in October. It's coming up soon in Perth as well, same venue.
0: Are you expecting bigger and better things, or do you think he's the kind of guy that just like stays at that same level, or is one that just keeps going up when he tours?
1: I can see him keep going up, but yeah. I also think it's the same vibe where you kind of start low, then the music peaks, and then you get that amazing connection as it sort of slows down. So I'm really looking forward to it. And of course, as a Frio supporter, Perth local, I always love to support Perth music, and just the fact that he has had such a successful career, so nice to see, isn't it?
0: Right. Always good to see local artists making it into, has he made it to Hollywood or?
1: Yeah, definitely has, mainstream. Yeah.
0: All right, on to the news with Cara.
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3: Good morning, Cara here with your 9.30 news here on 89.7 FM. The head of ACO, Australia's spy agency, says transnational terrorism has re-emerged as a significant malignant security concern. Director General Mike Berg says 16 that terror threats have been disrupted since the Bondi shootings. Mr. Berg also revealed Al-Qaeda, ISIS and their growing followers are still growing. He warns it demonstrates their power to act outside of their usual sphere of influence. The WA Labor Party has passed special powers bill allowing the Land Forces International Defence Expo to employ increased security measures at its 2026 event. When the arms show was last in Australia in 2024, protests broke out in Melbourne's CBD. The controversial Land Forces International Defence Expo is set to be held at the Perth Convention and Exhibition Centre this October. The Australian Opals have been knocked out of the Women's Basketball World Cup after an 89-66 quarterfinal loss to Spain. Australia went into the game severely depleted with captain Izai Magabor ruled out after scans confirmed she had torn her ACL against Italy. Ali Wilson led the Opals with 13 points, while coach Sandy Brondello says the tournament provided valuable experience ahead of the 2028 Los Angeles Olympics. It's currently 17 degrees in Perth this morning. 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
1: Thanks, Cara, for the news. Now, exciting in world sport, we have a taste of America over in Melbourne. And one of our students here at ECU, Xander Vinci, is actually in Melbourne.
0: Xander, are you there? Xander, are you there?
1: Is he here in
0: Melbourne? He might be distracted. Maybe one of them.
1: Oh, here we go.
0: There he is. We can hear the crowd. Xander.
4: There we go. Hello. How are we?
0: Hello. Okay, tell us.
4: Hello.
0: What's going on? Okay, we don't know much about NFL, so talk us through it. Who's winning at the moment? What's happening?
4: So at the minute, it is about the middle of the second quarter. The Rams are winning 7-3. So still early days yet.
0: Xander, is that the team you're going for, the Rams?
4: No, I actually came into it a complete neutral. You know, I'm just a big fan of the sport. I go for the Ravens who haven't came over. So, yeah, I was very neutral. But the feeling in the crowd here is overwhelmingly in favour of the 49ers.
0: Mm.
4: The Rams were even getting booed when they were running out, when they were doing their captain announcements. So there's a lot of red in this MCG crowd. I think it might be something to do with the fact that they came a lot earlier than the Rams. As Brock Purdy just completes the pass there for the 49ers. So, yeah, no, but it's a great day. Completely sold out in CG, so it's very cool.
1: Yeah, absolutely. And Xander, I know that the San Francisco 49ers have had an amazing PR campaign this week. I mean, even going as far as having a Bunnings sausage sizzle. Have you spoken to any American fans that are there? Can you hear any voices?
0: Are there many?
1: I know, they stand out in the crowd, that's for sure.
4: Yeah, well, if all of our viewers and listeners want to keep a keen eye on our socials, they'll see very soon. I was running some interviews yesterday at the NFL Kickoff Festival all around Yarra Park. So keep your eyes peeled for that. Had a lot of Americans make the journey over to the other side of the world. Had a lot of long-time Aussie 49ers fans and fans from all around the world for that matter. Coached some creators, some journalists, some broadcasters. So, it's been an epic sort of end of the weekend of football right now. And hopefully continue to be for the next couple hours here at the day.
1: Yeah, absolutely. It sounds like an incredible atmosphere. I mean, I can just hear the crowd roaring out there. Do you have any bets on who you think might win? I know you've come in as a bit of a neutral, but obviously it's right now heading towards the Rams side. But can you make any bets this early?
4: It is. Yeah, look, like you say, it is early days. Yeah, and I think on paper, the Rams definitely do have the best team in the league right now. They're probably the favourites.

0: headline with their quarterback was the MVP last season. But honestly, the feel of the game, even though the Rams are up right now, the 49ers have sort of had the better share of possession. They've ran more plays. They've had sort of a bit more positive-looking football. The Rams just sort of came away with a lucky lucky break there to get their 7 points. But hopefully, for me, the 49ers get up.
1: Oh, we're so happy for you. And I hope you enjoy your rest of your time in Melbourne. Enjoy the halftime show as well. It's set to be something incredible.
2: Oh, that's loud. Yeah, and get those social posts going, Xander. Stein is asking for it.
0: No worries, Stein. I'll get on the phone right now.
1: Have fun, Xander. Enjoy the Jonas Brothers.
2: Jonas Brothers?
1: Yeah, that's what he just said. The Jonas Brothers are doing the halftime show. Hey, we don't actually have any Jonas Brothers to play with you right now, but something about NFL, the only thing I really know about NFL is the cheerleaders. The Dallas Cowboys cheerleaders, the Raiderettes as well, incredible. But the Dallas Cowboys cheerleaders, their theme strong, AC/DC, an Australian band. So we're seeing this kind of intersection of NFL in Melbourne, and then over in Dallas, we've got an Australian artist for their team. So let's hit you with some Thunderstruck, getting ready for the NFL if you're watching from home or over at the MCG. We hope you have a great time, and we can't wait to see what the outcome is.

0: The Community File.
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0: Cinema, Harry Styles. We've got a few Harry fans in the studio today who are heading to see him in late November, I believe. We're now joined with San Tuin, the Guild Senate here at ECU.
1: And we would love to know what you're doing about a music festival. I know that ECU, I feel like it doesn't have as many events, parties, when we compare the culture in the US and the UK in terms of universities. There's not a lot going on, but what are you actually planning at the moment?
2: I exactly feel the same. So when I started my uni life in here in ECU Junior Lab, there was not much thing going on. So I feel like there's like everyone is just going to the library and coming out. I don't feel like people are enjoying themselves. So I thought of something in that campus for a long time, but luckily it's meant to be happen this semester. So I feel like music have been always a way to connect people from different communities, from different part of the world. So I feel like music festival would be a great way to bring all the students from city campus, from WAPA, from different departments to under one sky to enjoy themselves, to create a memory, could keep themselves going, to keep cherished throughout their life, or a story to tell their kids. So that's why we plan a music festival end of this month, 25th September. And I thought of doing something big, but it wasn't at our budget. So somehow we managed to do, we got it there. So there's a couple of cool headliners. One is called the Kikons, Lazy Haze, and one of the band from here in WAPA. So I thought that ECU is named from a woman, Edith Cowan. So I thought there should be a woman representation there. So I got a band, which is a full girl band from WAPA, which is called Girl Power Jukebox.
0: It's
2: a full girl band, so they're going to perform as well. So there is three bands, one solo performance from Michaela Hula. Sorry if I pronounced the name wrong. So it's going to be very exciting. They're going to be portable bars. They're going to be silent disco. So it's a nice place beside the lake called The Pines. So yeah, I hope to see. Yeah.
0: Are they all local artists?
2: Yeah, all local artists.
0: Amazing.
2: Because I want to support the local artists, because when I see Lenue is not coming to Perth, Somber is avoiding our Perth.
0: Everyone avoids Perth, eh?
2: A place where people love music so much.
1: They do.
2: And so much talent in there. And when you're avoiding such a great place, and it really hurts me, I thought like, I'll just do it anyway. If Lenue doesn't come, we'll just do our own music festival.
1: Yeah, absolutely.
2: Yeah.
1: And I know that the Kikons as well are on this lineup. We actually interviewed the Kikons for 89.7 a few months back, so it's really nice to see some 89.7 peeps coming in to this music festival. Now, away from the music, because I know not everyone is about the party life in university, maybe they need something to unwind, you're also doing surfing and Pilates. I mean, what gravitated you towards doing stuff in the wellness and fitness space for students?
2: I wish I had the power to do something for every part of the students. Like, I think someone wants to do yoga, someone wants to do just running, someone wants to do surfing. So I

0: One that you need your guild, there should be some activities for every student, so they get to do something while going through this whole stress of 3 4 years. So surfing, I feel like no other uni have done it before.
1: I've
2: Never
1: never
2: heard
1: heard
2: of
1: of
2: it.
1: it. Pilates, never heard of that. Yoga, never heard of it. I mean, if Indley and I found a group, what, in our first year of uni when we were, how old were you when you first came to uni?
3: 17.
1: 17. I was, what, about 20. We would have loved something like that. And now we're leaving this semester and everyone's going to get this, which we're so happy for them. But we would have loved something like that.
0: Yeah, pretty much. And I feel like also the schedule is so packed, like Monday to Friday. The guild events or sort of events used to happen Monday to Friday. And music students ourselves, they got fully packed during the whole day. So now we are doing something on the weekend. On Sunday, you can add this to your weekend plan and come out, socialize, and talk to your peers.
1: And this
0: And
1: is great for international students as well to make
3: Yeah, good
1: friends, right?
3: point.
1: Do you see a lot of international students making friends from these kind of events?
0: I think that's what sort of it will give them encouragement to come out. And because I feel like coming to Australia, one of the motivations should be you celebrate your culture as well, but you need to adapt to the culture here. Like getting adapt to their culture and loving their culture, see what goes to make you a better human being. So yeah, sort of a process to reach that goal, to bring all the students in one place. Doesn't matter what's their background, what their color, what's their religion. So yeah.
3: And I know that our demographic of listeners at home, maybe you graduated uni a few years ago, many years ago, but I remember, when my parents would talk about university, the big selling point was the social life. And so to hear that we're actually getting some more things at our campus, hopefully inspires more campuses to expand on that element. What's like the dream? I mean, how long do you actually have left of university to start pulling in these events?
0: I got a few semesters left, but I want to create something which the things will move forward. Like surfing, I'm doing from my sports department, but I'm planning to open a surf club. So if more uni clubs can be built, can be from a club from journalism department, club from music department, a club from dance department, because there is money for those clubs from the guild, and you can affiliate and use the guild money to run the club. Just don't do, you don't need to do it one even every month. You can do just one. Imagine I'm doing a surfing club. So there should be, even if I don't have money, I'm not in the campus, the club can run these things for a long time. So uni clubs, building uni clubs are very important. So yeah, sort of just one steps, baby steps, one by one till the
1: And
0: end.
1: you're still a uni student. You just said you've still got a few semesters left.
0: Yeah.
1: How are you managing all of this? Because, I mean, Indley and I, we're in our last semester. We're pretty stressed. I could not imagine running all these kind of events. Do you ever get a day off?
0: Now, I feel like for me in life, I think putting smiles on people's face is giving me sort of a happiness. It's sort of an accomplishment for me. And being part of their journey in uni life, just a little bit, and putting a smile on their face, it's giving me sort of I don't know, when I go home at night, if I, on that day, I put a smile on someone's face, I feel happy when I go to sleep.
1: Oh,
0: So,
1: that's
0: yeah.
1: so sweet.
0: So that's one of the reasons. There's no much, nothing much behind it. Also, in terms of like, if I, for you guys need 80 or 90. If I get 51, if I get passed, I'm happy with it.
1: The exact
3: Yeah,
1: same.
3: we all feel you there.
1: That's the whole 3 years, yeah.
3: Well, it's amazing to see that you would like to leave a legacy here at ECU. Of course, this is where we are broadcasting 89.7 FM from. The people, the music. We've just had a wonderful person here on the show this morning. Hopefully, if there's any ECU students listening, or if you know an ECU student listening, head out to the Pines ECU Music Festival. It is kicking off on Friday, the 25th of September. ECU Pines Joondalup, so not the city campus, not to be confused, because I know that it's very new. ECU students, $10. Non-ECU students,
1: $10.
3: yeah, cheap.
1: Sorry, $10. That's amazing.
3: Well, most music festivals are in the hundreds, so I think that's pretty good. But even if you're not an ECU student, you can still come for 15. How generous is that?
1: Wow.
3: We love that. Well, speaking of music, music festivals, let's hit you with some for your Friday morning as we wrap up the show.

That was Bob Marley's Could You Be Love, amazing song. Now we're heading to a beautiful song to start the morning, and it is Rain Me In by beautiful Olivia Dean.

0: Sam Fender and Olivia Dean. That was announced by Sam. He's the ECU Guild Senate here.
1: Yeah,
0: he's great.
1: Amazing.
0: Everyone go to In the Pines Festival. It looks pretty good. Local artists, everything. But for now, thank you for joining us today, Ella and Indley. We've got our second last show next week, so stay tuned.
1: Stay tuned
0: for
1: to
0: the
1: last
0: news
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3: Good morning, Olivia Clifton here with your 10 a.m. news on 89.7 FM. A 21-year-old woman has been charged with several offences after a rampage in Ellenbrook yesterday. Police say the first incident occurred at 9 a.m. where she allegedly assaulted another woman sitting alone. Authorities claim she later assaulted someone after claiming they'd taken her phone. The woman is set to face Midland Magistrates Court today. Craigie Leisure Centre has been named Perth's Best Aquatic Facility in the 2026 WA Aquatic and Recreation Industry Awards. The City of Joondalup owns and manages the centre, which had a $9.1 million refurbishment in 2023. It was praised for upgrades to its geothermal heating system, which helped reduce energy consumption and carbon emissions. BHP is facing class action over making their employees work public holidays. The federal court found one of BHP's subsidiaries breached the Fair Work Act by requiring 85 employees to work on Christmas Day 2019 at Daunia Mine in Queensland. The class action will be funded by the Mining and Energy Union. BHP has appealed against the federal court decision, with a hearing scheduled for November 9. Sports. In AFL, the semi-finals kick off at 6:10 tonight when Fremantle take on Geelong at Perth Stadium. Tomorrow night, Brisbane will face off against Adelaide at 5:35 p.m. at the Gabba. The winning teams will advance to the preliminary stage, while the losing teams will be eliminated from the premiership race. It's currently 17 degrees in Perth this morning with a cloudy Friday ahead. 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
10: 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How is everybody doing today? I hope you're doing well. I will be here with you for the next 2 hours because we're a little light in the studio today, but that's all good. We're going to have lots of fun today. We are going to be talking to some Miss Universe Australia contestants. That's so exciting because the 2026 competition just finished. We are going to be talking about music you listen to while studying or working because, you know, everyone's different. Everyone's got their own little choices there, and we'll also just be playing some of my favorites for the week. So and then after that, you know, we've got plenty more, but let's just stick with this hour for now. All right, up right now we have a fantastic song guaranteed to get you up dancing, loving it. Here is Just a Girl.

0: was just a girl by No Doubt, who their lead singer was actually Gwen Stefani. Fun fact. Yeah, I just thought I'd play that song because, you know, that phrase "just a girl" I feel is being used a lot now, where people are like, "Oh, I'm just a girl," and you know, I can't do this or whatever. But the song that phrase came from is actually about, like, you know, I'm more than just a girl. I can't believe that you'd limit me to just being a girl. So I feel like we all got to have a little bit of that Gwen Stefani, you know, punk. We are more than just a girl. You know, stand up. Cool. So next up, we have a little bit of more music. And then we have a super cool interview with Georgia Van Zanen, who is actually has just come from the Miss Universe Australia competition, where she finished first runner up. So that'll be really cool to hear from her. Until we have that super cool interview, we have a little bit of Harry Styles.
1: Come on, Harry, we want to say goodnight to you.

0: What an absolute banger. Love a bit of Harry Styles. All right. Now we have with us one Georgia Van Zanen, who has just come from Miss Universe Australia, where she actually finished first runner-up, which is absolutely incredible. It just finished in Melbourne two weeks ago. And we also have with us Cara Mooney, who competed in it last year. So, hi, Georgia. Are you here with us? Hi, Georgia. Can you hear us?
1: Hi. I can hear you. Can you hear me?
0: Awesome. Yes, I can. How are you today?
1: I'm going great, thank you. I'm very excited to be here.
0: Amazing. All right. So we were just talking about how amazingly you've just done in the Miss Universe Australia. I just want to know, Georgia, what was your favourite part about the competition?
1: Wow. Honestly, this is going to sound very cliche, but the whole program was incredible. It was so much more than I had anticipated. Like, all the girls you meet, all the opportunities you're given, it's honestly like a life-changing experience.
0: That's so cool. Speaking of girls you meet, we also have Cara with us here, who did Miss
2: Hello.
0: Universe in 2025.
2: Yes, I agree with Georgia completely. I feel like it's one of those things whenever I'm talking about it, it sounds really like tacky and cringe and like I'm a paid sponsor, but that's exactly how it feels. Like, it's insane.
1: It is.
0: Awesome. Yeah, I mean, it just sounds like the most incredible experience. Georgia, what would you say is something that you learnt, you know, about yourself or about the competition while you were doing it?
1: So for myself, I actually entered the competition basically for that reason, to push myself and to see what I was capable of. I very much got into the mundane routine of just going to work, coming home, going to sleep. I have a career that I work in full time, and I wanted to see if I put myself in an uncomfortable situation, what I could find out about myself. And I think I left the competition feeling so much more confident in my own ability and less scared to step into unfamiliar situations. So for myself, that was the biggest win that I got from the competition.
0: Yeah, cool. And what do you do in your everyday life?
1: I

0: architect. So I work in residential architecture and interiors. I basically just do bespoke homes in WA. So very, very different from the modelling, content creation, kind of, you know, public figure thing that you do with Miss Universe.
1: Yeah, absolutely. I mean, wow, you know, people come from all different walks of life, all different jobs, situations. That's so cool. What do you think is one thing that people wouldn't know about Miss Universe? Like, they maybe wrongly assume something coming from someone who's just finished it. Georgia.
0: Well, yeah, for myself, when I entered, my older brother made a lot of jokes to me about world peace, and he's like, oh, so you're going to be on stage and just talking about world peace. But it is so much more than that, and there's a lot of volunteering and philanthropy. You're raising funds for incredible charities and those that are in, you know, kind of awful situations. We did a lot of fundraising and volunteering with Camp Quality, and I think that aspect of Miss Universe definitely gets missed in the kind of public eye. But for myself, that was one of my favourite parts of the program. And I think as well that all of the girls are a bit nasty, or kind of the stereotypical pageant girl, but they were honestly so beautiful and kind and caring, and we were all there for the same reasons. And I stepped out of the program with, you know, 27 amazing new friends. I think that's something that most people don't realise.
1: Yeah, wonderful. I mean, I just loved your, I saw your speech on Instagram about what you'd like to tell the world and just, you know, be a little kinder to each other. I thought that was really, really wonderful. Cara, do you have anything to add? Anything that surprised you about the competition?
2: Yeah, I completely agree with Georgia. I think there's a lot of misconceptions. Online, it's really easy to see the glamorous side, bikinis, runway walking. But I think people forget it's a lot of self-growth. Like, obviously, there's the huge charity and volunteering aspect that Georgia spoke about, but it's a lot of, like, building confidence and the ability to network and be in difficult or uncomfortable rooms where you have a lot of pressure and you're going into interviews where it's just you, and it can be a panel of like 12 sponsors and selection committees. It's pretty intense. And I think after going through that process, maybe you don't realize it on the way, but I think it gives you just a confidence in everyday life. You've done hard things before, so you can keep moving on, which has proved really helpful for me.
0: Yeah, spot on.
1: Absolutely. That's so wonderful. Well, thank you so much, you two, for joining me. It was wonderful to hear about your experiences. I think it can be such a foreign world to so many of us, but it sounds really cool, really exciting. Sounds like you guys had a great experience. Thank you so much.
0: Well, thank you. Thank you for having us.
2: Thanks. Bye.
1: All right. Well, I hope you guys enjoyed listening to those two very hardworking girls. Speaking of hardworking, here is Dolly Parton's 9 to 5.

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4: 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I feel like when I'm doing some schoolwork or if I'm doing work for my job, I like to have a little bit of a soundtrack in the background, but I don't know what you guys like, but everyone likes something different, and I think that's really interesting.
5: When it comes to choosing the soundtrack for study or work, everyone's different. Maybe you're more of a frantic person who needs to get things done quickly. Maybe you like a bit of classical music, like Wagner's Ride of the Valkyries. Or maybe you're more of a musical theatre person.
6: 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Ride day and night like you're running out of time. Every day you fight like you're running out of time. Like you're running out of time. Like you're running out of time.
5: Or is it video game music that motivates you? 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Or a fan of lo-fi.

Whatever your music of choice is today, I hope you are having a productive Friday on the way to the weekend. If you have a music or sound that you like to study or work with, you want to tell us about it, call in to 086304 9400. Alrighty, speaking of study music, sometimes there's music that I just can't put onto my playlist while I'm studying because it will distract me, mostly because it makes me want to get up and dance. One song that is exactly like that is obviously all of Harry Styles' catalogue, but specifically Music for a Sushi Restaurant.

speaking of Harry Styles, he has just announced new tour dates for his Together Together tour next year. One exciting thing is that he's playing at the Wembley Stadium in London. He's doing a couple shows there, and he is being his openers for that those London shows are absolute legends of the 80s, you know, 80s superstars. I'm talking, of course, about Tears for Fears.

0: All right, we'll be with you in just a second. There we go. Good morning, Ella Threadingham here with the 10:30 Bulletin. This is 89.7 News. Woolworths have been found to have increased the price of multiple household staples since its price freeze promotion was first introduced in May. Despite its promise to keep 300 products at a fixed rate over this promotional period, analysis is comparison website CW Scanner showed chicken fillets, Mexican-style beans, donuts and potatoes were marked up. A Woolworths spokesperson has justified the price change by asserting previous prices were promotional rather than the item's standard shelf price. For the first time, the state rescue helicopter will be staffed by a critical care paramedic. The extra medical experts will be on board from Jandakot flights from next Monday, with Bunbury flights to follow the next year. As well, an extra 12 doctors with backgrounds across emergency medicine, anaesthesia and intensive care will be working with the service. Regional Western Australians are being urged to check their lottery tickets, with three people now officially millionaires. Two Southwest punters shared a $2.2 million Saturday Lotto Division 1 prize, with one winning tickets bought in West Busselton and Eaton. An Albany resident also won, with $1 million in Monday's Millionaire Medley, with a ticket bought at a local news agency. Lottery West says there's three Division 1 winners in regional areas in such a short period is rare. Sports. After three quarters of the first ever NFL game played in Australia, the Los Angeles Rams are leading the San Francisco 49ers 17-7. Earlier this week, NFL Commissioner Roger Goodell said the league is already looking to return to Australia following the overwhelming success of its historic regular season debut at the MCG in Melbourne. The game sold out months ago, and it's estimated more than half of the crowd of 100,000 have travelled interstate for the event. It's currently 21 degrees in Perth, a mostly sunny day ahead with a top of 25. 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
1: You are indeed listening to 89.7 FM. And speaking of study work, there is one thing that is absolutely indispensable when you are working, when you are studying, you're up late, etc. And that is...

I hope you guys all have your caffeinated beverages ready on this Friday morning. If you drink caffeine, I myself have some lovely green tea in the studio, keeping me awake for you guys. All right. Next, as we talked about with Georgia and Cara earlier, it is really nice to hang out with honestly just a group of women and all be really, really, this is super corny, nice to each other.

0: That is Nice to Each Other, Olivia Dean. I'm lucky I'm alone in the studio today, or I would be, I think, laughed out for that absolutely horrific pun. All right, well, I hope you guys are all remembering to be nice to each other and to yourselves this Friday morning. It is a lovely morning, and I think the world could just use a bit more kindness for ourselves and to each other. All right, here's a word from our sponsors.
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0: That was a word from our sponsors. Now, we have moved on to our third section of this first hour, and that is, of course, my favourites of the week. Now, right now, I've been on a bit of a jazz kick recently. I used to do a bit of jazz singing in high school, and also, I just went to the Loewe concert. I don't know if any of you guys went to the Loewe concert. It was incredible, and because of that, it's really motivated me to start listening to jazz again, and to be honest, one of my favourites. It is an absolute classic. Nothing will beat it. It is Misty, which is by the wonderful Ella Fitzgerald. She is an absolute legend of the jazz world. And let's see if we can get this working. Sounds like Ella does not want to work with us today, so that's all right. We will move on to my next favorite of the week, which is Expectations, Olivia Rodrigo. None of our music is working right now. None of our music is working right now. That's totally okay. I will just be here talking to you. Oh.

That is Thunderstruck, of course, AC/DC, made famous, at least in my generation, by the Dallas Cowboy cheerleaders. What absolute legends those ladies are, such hard workers. All right, here's another one of my favorites.

That is Sue Me by Audrey Hobart. It is 12 to 11 on 89.7 FM. Audrey Hobart, you definitely know her, even if you don't know her, because she actually wrote several Gracie Abrams songs from Gracie's big album Secret of Us, including one of Gracie's most famous, which is I Love You, I'm Sorry. Sue Me is Audrey Hobart's debut song from 2025, but it kind of popped off recently. And honestly, it is one of my favorites at the moment. It's very catchy.

That is Drop Dead Olivia Rodrigo, who just had a very successful music festival a couple weeks ago. That was the Daisy Chains Festival in California. Artists performed for free, and they ended up raising $10 million, to be donated to charity, which was then matched by Melinda French Gates to raise another $10 million, $20 million in total, which is absolutely incredible. I think Olivia Rodrigo is so cool for doing that. And lots of different artists performed. All for free, really nice, generous donating. It is 7 minutes to 11.

That is, of course, Chapel Rowan at Pink Pony Club. Chapel was actually one of the artists who performed at Daisy Chain's festival. I just love Chapel. I think she's so cool. And now, of course, we can't finish a slot at the Friday morning show on ECU Radio without the absolute classic, Friday I'm in Love.

0: That is Friday. I'm in love. 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

0: apologised to Liberal MP Andrew Hastie over a controversial cartoon labelling Mr Hastie as a traitor. Mr Joyce says he was unaware of the cartoon and reached out to apologise after Andrew Hastie criticised both Pauline Hanson and Mr Joyce about it. Mr Hastie accepted the apology but says his criticism of Pauline Hanson remains. If you're planning a trip to Kalgoorlie this spring, you're being warned. Accommodation is scarce. With the ongoing gold boom in the goldfields, beds for tourists are in short supply. Some business operators are even bringing in tents for their staff. Winter and spring are generally classified as peak tourism season in Kalgoorlie, but a growing number of workers are now occupying short-stay accommodation. Kalgoorlie-Boulder Airport is one of the busiest in the state outside of Perth, with more than 500,000 passengers over the past 12 months. The Jonas Brothers have surprised a packed MCG with a surprise tribute to Australian music icon John Farnham. During the NFL clash currently taking place in Melbourne, the brothers launched into a tribute of You're the Voice during the halftime performance. The unexpected tribute drew a huge response from the estimated crowd of 100,000 people. Sports. In AFL, Fremantle will play Geelong at Perth Stadium tonight at 6:10 p.m. The Dockers have lost three of their past four matches. If they lose tonight's game, their 2026 season will be over in a straight set final exit. It's currently 19 degrees in Perth with a cloudy day ahead. 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
7: 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I'm your host, Gemma. I'm here with you for another hour, lucky us. And we've got another great hour of an interview and then some music. Hope you guys enjoy.

0: That was One Way or Another by Blondie. That one goes out to my dad. All right, here in the studio today, we have Tom from Tom Tries Official Instagram. Tom describes himself as being on a journey from food phobia to food acceptance. His Instagram account documents his experiences trying different foods and how that goes for him. Tom, hello, first of all. How are you?
1: Well, thank you for having me.
0: Good. For those who don't know, how would you describe food phobia?
1: Well, I would kind of describe it from my perspective as just anxiety around trying food. So whenever I see something that I haven't tried before, something that's unfamiliar, something that's got maybe a weird smell, weird flavors, weird texture, it just fills me with anxiety before I try the food.
0: Yeah. What for you, is there any specific kind of food that like really makes that anxiety bad?
1: I think it's easy to ask what's safe. I think like I've got a very small group of safe foods, which I feel like is anything really basic, low flavor, usually carbohydrate intensive. So I love toast. I love plain pasta. I love cereals. Anything like that that's really basic is very easy to eat. And anything that kind of adds any elements to that, anything that's like a little bit challenging, pretty much anything you would see on a menu at any restaurant except for chips kind of fills me with a bit of fear to try that.
0: Yeah. What was your turning point where you thought, okay, I'm going to do this, I'm going to create this Instagram, I'm going to try lots of different foods?
1: Well, I think there was a realization when I was introduced to my nephews, my brother-in-law, sister-in-law. We have five nephews under the age of six. So they're all young, they're all impressionable. And I was eating dinner with them one time. I'm their favorite. They're all boys. They love playing around. Tom, come do this. Tom, come do that. Then we're sitting around the table and they were eating their dinner, what's normal for a kid, you know, maybe spaghetti bolognese or something. And I was just having plain pasta. And they said to their mom, hey, I don't want to eat what I'm eating. I want to eat what Tom's eating. And then I was like, oh no, I really don't want to pass this on to the next generation. And when my wife and I decide to have kids, I don't want them to have it either. So that's kind of, my motivation for trying to try new things.
0: Yeah. Your Instagram is hugely popular now. I think you've got like 12,000-ish followers. What do you think has made people, maybe people with kids like your nephews, resonate with this journey?
1: I honestly have no idea. I feel sorry for anyone having to watch the videos. It's just me scrunching my nose up and disliking foods. But I think there's a lot more people that, you know, maybe they dislike only fish, or maybe it's something that they have a hard pass on and would never try. And I think those sorts of people, and then people with kids who are struggling with something similar, and so many of them have reached out to say, you know, thank you for trying. I show my kids this and it, you know, it helps me, it helps them to try and, you know, get the confidence to try something new. And I think that's kind of the core audience, which I like to have because that, you know, that makes me feel nice. But other than that, I don't know. I think some people watch me to fail as well. So there's some there for support, some there to watch me fail.
0: Yeah. Speaking of failures, maybe not failures, but is there any foods over the last year or so where you've been like, never again?
1: I got very like overly optimistic in the early days. I was like, yes, I can do this. And then I tried a hard-boiled egg and that was one of the worst misses that I've had. It was in and it was straight back out. Oh. So a lot of the times I struggle through it and I can swallow it with, you know, maybe a bit of a gag or a little bit of a scrunched up face. But the egg one was one that I couldn't keep down and one that I hope to tackle again at some point and maybe I've improved, but we'll see.
0: Yeah, that is rough. I'm not a fan of hard-boiled eggs either, so I sympathize with your pain. What about something where you've been like, it's been better than you expected?
1: Better than I expected? I think falafel was the one. Mm. So very foreign to me, never tried it before. You know, it was kind of just on a whim. I was at Shesh Besh in Leederville, fantastic Lebanese Turkish restaurant sort of thing. And on the menu, my friend was like, you've got to try falafel. And I had no idea what it was, no idea what was in it. These balls came out and I was very nervous to try it and bite it. Then when I bit into it, the texture was fantastic. I like a little bit of crunch, you know, nothing that's too soft and squishy. And then the flavor wasn't too overwhelming. And I was very pleasantly surprised by the falafel. And it's exciting. I've been back and I've had it again. So it's great to add something to the, my diet.
0: Oh, that's wonderful. What is in your immediate plans? What's next on your food chopping block?
1: I try not to overthink the food chopping block. I try and have I've started going out with friends to restaurants from work, and they're trying to encourage me, and they're suggesting new things to try because I don't want to try any new foods. And the more I think about it, the more that kind of works and builds up the fear before trying it. So I like to try and keep an open mind as possible. And now if people are like, hey, come try this, I'll say, yep, I'm now more open to trying things. But yeah, I still don't like to overthink it too much because it kind of, yeah, doesn't help the process.
0: Awesome. Well, thanks so much for joining us, Tom. This has been wonderful. If you guys want to give Tom a follow, have a look at him trying lots of different foods, he's at Tom Tries Official on Instagram. All right. It's been lovely having you. Thanks for coming by.
1: Thank you for having me.

That is White Iverson by Post Malone, by request of Tom Tries. That's not his last name, but that's just what I think of him as because that's his Instagram handle. I hope you guys enjoyed talking to him. He is so interesting, and he's got such a cool journey. I really think it's quite inspirational to everyone. You know, he was talking about how he actually doesn't want to try food, but he's just doing it anyway because he thinks he should do it, set a good example. I think it's so inspirational, and I think we could all use a little bit of that, you know, facing our fears even when it's hard. It is 17 past 11 on 89.7 FM, The People, The Music.

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That is Philadelphia by Issy's own Claire Parrott. Isn't she amazing? That is such a good song. That's on my playlist. Okay, now we have one more song and then the news, and then we have a very special guest joining us in the studio today. It will be Cassie for a turn at presenting, so look forward to it.

That was Landslide by Fleetwood Mac. It is 11:28 right now on 89.7 FM. 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
1: Good morning, Ellie Palmer with the 11:30 Bulletin here on 89.7 FM. An Australian Taxation Office staff member has been charged with corruption-related offences. It is alleged that the man, aged 32 years old, from Gold Coast, disclosed information to Organised Crime Associates. Investigators also seized multiple devices which will undergo specialist forensic examination. The man is set to appear in court in Queensland in 2 weeks' time. 25 years on from the 9/11 terrorist attacks, remembrance memorials will be held to mark the World Trade Center disaster. Families of the nearly 3,000 people who were killed are expected to attend services alongside with emergency services and politicians. Another 9,000 people have died of the 9/11 related illness since the disaster. President Donald Trump is expected to attend a memorial at the Pentagon in which all the victims' names will be read out. A 21-year-old woman has been charged with several offences after a rampage in Ellenbrook yesterday. Police say the first incident occurred at 9 a.m. where she allegedly assaulted another woman sitting alone. Authorities claim she later assaulted someone after claiming they'd taken her phone. The woman is set to face Midland Magistrates Court today. Sports. In AFL, the semi-finals kick off at 6:10 tonight when Fremantle take on Geelong at Optus Stadium. Tomorrow night, Brisbane will face off against Adelaide at 5:35 p.m. at the Gabba. The winning teams will advance to the preliminary stage while the losing teams will be eliminated from the premiership race. Perth's weather. We're heading for a top of 25 degrees today. It's currently 22 degrees here in Perth at the moment. 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
2: It is just about to turn 27 minutes to 12. That was Ellie with the news. I'm your host, Gemma Bailey, and also with us today for this last half hour is Cassie. Hi, Cassie.
3: Hello.
2: Get excited, everyone. Cassie is going to be joining us for the last half hour of this show. All right, let's get this last bit started.

0: That is May Have Strayed from Fathom, which is a Sydney band currently attempting to break the world record for most shows across multiple cities in 12 hours. Tomorrow, as of this radio show, Saturday the 12th of September, they're hitting 9 different cities across Australia, hoping to break that record. 50% of their profits are actually going to the mental health awareness and support organisation Beyond Blue. So isn't that so cool? So as well as this super cool record, they've just got some absolute bangers. So that was one of them. Give them a look on Spotify. All right, Cassie, what time is it?
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7: The internet is convinced Miley Cyrus is the 2027 Super Bowl halftime show act after an official announcement post went viral this week. However, the NFL hasn't said a word, so it's just a rumor for now.
0: Oh my gosh, so exciting. Mm. I wonder. It would be so cool if Miley was the Super Bowl halftime show performer. But, you know, there are so many other performers that would also be cool. In fact, if you guys have a performer that you would love to see do the Super Bowl halftime show, why don't you call in and tell us about it on 08-6304-9400. That's 08-6304-9400.

0: Is Malibu by Miley Cyrus one of the rumored Super Bowl halftime show performers for this year? Cassie and I were just talking about how last year there was a rumor that Taylor Swift would be the halftime show performer.
1: Yeah, and something to do with her now husband, Travis Kelce, also playing the game as well.
0: That would be a crazy double feature. Yeah. That household, crazy. Like,
1: yeah.
0: Oh my gosh. But honestly, I'm kind of surprised that Taylor hasn't already done a Super Bowl show.
1: I think she's too big now. So I feel like she's like, it's behind me.
0: Exactly. She's surpassed it. She's just too famous and awesome. Well, how about you, Cassie? Who would be your like ideal Super Bowl halftime show? If all, like, you had unlimited budget, who would you pick?
1: Well, I'm really loving Zara Larsson at the minute, so I would have to say her, just because I feel like she's just a great performer.
0: That is so fair. Yeah, she is, just her stage presence, her charisma. Mm. She always knows how to hype up a crowd, and her like fashion. Love.
1: Oh my god, the outfits, the makeup. Literally. Her makeup artist is amazing.
0: She's such an inspiration. Oh my gosh. Zara Larsson, Super Bowl halftime show, when? Come on. I know you can do it, girl.

0: Zara Larsson, Midnight. What an absolute bop. Cass and I were just talking about how one time she performed. So if you guys don't know, Zara Larsson, when she performs this song, sometimes her backup dancers lift her and she sings while suspended in midair. It's crazy. Anyway, one time she was singing this song at a concert and in the crowd, lots of people started lifting
1: everyone, their friends up. Like, just did the exact same pose, and she could not contain herself. Like, she was laughing the whole time.
0: I don't blame her, to be honest. To look out into a crowd and just see a bunch of people, like, sort of scrunched up in this dolphin pose, so funny.
1: But if you ever wondered if she sings live, that proves it.
0: Absolutely. Like, no pre-recording for this girl. She is too talented for that. It is 9 minutes to 12 on 89.7 FM.

0: That's Cake by the Ocean by DNCE, or would you pronounce that dance? I'm not quite sure.
1: I always say dance.
0: Yeah, it does sound right. But then again, They have omitted the A for what seems like it must be a reason. Well, speaking of dance or DNCE, however you say it, I don't know if you guys know this because I didn't, but Joe Jonas is a member? That's crazy.
1: Yeah, he had his own band.
0: And speaking of the Jonas Brothers.
1: Because they're in Melbourne at the moment. Right?
0: They are in Melbourne at the moment. They've just performed at the NFL halftime show at the MCG. So cool. I did not know this.
1: Eldest Jonas, Kevin, isn't actually named Kevin. His real name is actually Paul.
0: What?
1: He's Paul Kevin Jonas, and he's actually a junior.
0: Oh, my
1: gosh. Their dad's name is actually also Paul.
0: Oh, my gosh. Why would they call him Kevin then?
1: I don't know, because Nick and Joe, that's their real names. So I don't know why Kevin.
0: Poor Kevin. He's always the odd one out. Like, I feel like he was never as cool as the other two.
1: Everyone always had a crush on Joe or Nick.
0: Yeah. Well, I'm so sorry, Kevin or Paul Jonas. I'm sure you have plenty of fans as well. And clearly they're doing well performing at the MCG. What a time to be alive with Kevin Paul Jonas. 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

0: And that was Waterloo by ABBA.
1: Well, I hope you guys have enjoyed this hour, 2 hours actually, 2 hours with me and half an hour with Cassie. We've had such a great time talking, chatting, laughing it up, listening to some great music. Hope you guys have enjoyed as well. All right, Cassie, what do you have on for the rest of this run? Do you have anything cool on for the weekend?
0: Absolutely not.
1: Yeah. Well, I hope you guys listening have a more exciting weekend than Cassie and I. I hope if you're studying or working, you got a good soundtrack going. I hope you are being nice to each other and to yourselves. And, yeah, I just hope you have a great weekend. Thank you so much. We've been Gemma and Cassie on 89.7 FM. 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
3: Good afternoon, I'm Cara Mooney with the 12 o'clock bulletin. This is 89.7 News. 25 approved but yet to be built AI data centres will avoid the federal government's proposed restrictions around energy and water because the new rules are not expected to be retrospective. The new generation of data centres will be bigger and power hungrier than existing data centres. The combined capacity of 2.9 gigawatts represents the energy use of 2.5 million Australian homes. US President J.D. Vance has urged Donald Trump's Republicans to stay united ahead of November's midterm elections. Mr. Vance made the call during a keynote speech in Dallas after reports he has privately raised concerns with Trump over the war in Iran. With Donald Trump unable to run for another term, Mr. Vance is widely tipped as a leading contender to succeed him in 2028. In New South Wales, the killer of a childcare worker has been sentenced in the Supreme Court to 28 years jail. 31-year-old Daniel Billings broke into the home of his ex-partner, Molly Ticehurst, to commit the murder in April 2024. The court heard Miss Ticehurst's son still struggles with nightmares ever since the stabbing. Sports. In sport, the San Francisco 49ers have beaten the Los Angeles Rams 27-7 in the first NFL game held in Australia. Over 100,000 people filled the MCG to watch the historic season over, with it being estimated to hold more than half travelled from over interstate. Perth's weather, we're heading to a top of 25 today. It's currently 22 degrees here in Perth at the moment. Looking to the weekend, it will cool down with a top of 20 degrees for both Saturday and Sunday, with no rain expected. 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

Yes, good afternoon and welcome to the Friday free-for-all with Cambo. Yes, it's that time of the day again, and it's that time of the week. I tell you what, it's an amazing thing, but hey, it comes around so quick these days. Is the Friday. What's the show about? Well, it's a Seinfeld show. Show about nothing, but we have great fun doing it on a Friday afternoon. Right here on 89.7 FM, the people, the music. And not forgetting, of course, the text line 0418 897 897, whatever's on your mind. Text in. Still using the CD, so hey, we're going back in time a little bit. We're going to go back to He Ain't Heavy, He's My Brother by the Hollies, and then Venus, Shocking Blue, and Maggie May, Rod Stewart to get us started. But I tell you what, we're going to play everything today. But if you're out and about, forecast for the rest of Friday, max 24, mostly sunny, only 5% chance of rain. Winds are northeasterly, 15 to 20 kilometres an hour, turning northwesterly in the middle of the day. Tomorrow, there's some morning showers, minimum 16, max is 21, 80% chance of rain. Mostly in the morning and then mostly sunny in the afternoon. Winds northwesterly, 15 to 25 kilometres an hour, tending westerly in the early morning, then becoming light in the evening. Sunday, minimum 40, max is 20, 20% chance of rain. It's going to be cloudy and a chance of morning fog. Ooh, watch out. Slight chance of a shower in the morning and afternoon. Light winds are becoming westerly, 15 to 20 kilometres an hour during the morning, then becoming light during the evening. Monday, the 14th of September, minimum 12, max is 23, 10% chance of rain. Tuesday, minimum 15, max is 25, 30% chance of rain on Tuesday. And on Wednesday, minimum 16, max is 28, 20% chance of rain. And Thursday, there's a 50% chance of rain, possible rainfall. 0 to 2 millimetres and a minimum 16, max is 23. So there you go. You're all up to date with the weather. You're all up to date with the fact that it's 12:07 here in Perth. 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Thanks to the ECU students. They do a great job, don't they? They're fantastic, and we'll be working for them shortly. Don't you worry about that. And we're going to get started with some music. He Ain't Heavy, He's My Brother by the Hollies. Venus, followed by Shocking Blue, and then Maggie May by Rod Stewart. 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
2: Yes, welcome back to the Friday free-for-all with Cambo. I tell you what a start, eh? We're moving on through. Don't you worry about that. Now, next Saturday, the 19th of September, from 5 until 8, we'll be doing an outside broadcast. Yes, we will. But this one's got a little bit of a twist because, excuse me, this is the Western Australia versus Tasmania State of Origin clash in the round ball game. And its State of Origin is going to be played at Inglewood Football Stadium on Saturday the 19th of September at Inglewood. Now, this is based on State of Origin, Western Australia playing Tasmania. Have not played each other since 1964. There you go. That's a fair while ago. First meeting since 1964. I'm just trying to think what happened in 1964. Well, Melbourne won the grand final in the AFL and Cambo was, maybe not. Anyhow, yes, they will be playing at Inglewood Stadium on Saturday, the 19th of September. Kickoff is 6 p.m. Sponsored by the City of Stirling, Football West, Football Tasmania, Citrus, Forever 4, and Soccer Sensations. So going to be part of history, Western Australia playing Tasmania, and we'll be out there doing the State of Origin as for the NPL state teams, and we'll be out there doing an outside broadcast and broadcasting the game live. There you go. No A-League players in this. 16 players are the best of the NPL, which is a semi-professional soccer league, of course, here in Perth and Tasmania. And it's equivalent to the waffle competition. So looking forward to that. WA playing Tasmania for the Commonwealth Football Cup. Last played in 1964, and that'll be at the Inglewood Stadium, Football Stadium, on Saturday the 19th. And the kickoff is at 6 o'clock. So there you go. If you're interested in that, come along. We'll be doing advertising, covered the event, we're doing the radio coverage, we're commentating the soccer. Oh, that's going to be great. So if you're around, come along. 0418 897 897 is the text line. Send in a text. Say, g'day, Cambo, what's going on? Or, Cambo, you're rubbish. Or whatever you want to do. Because this has come up in, 263 times now. The show. And of course, we're on Talking Sport tomorrow morning, 8 a.m. to 11 a.m. Cast of thousands as per normal. It'll be Cambo in the host chair with Gordon Allen, and Max Wilson's come off the bench to make an appearance. We'll be looking at some golf and some motorsport, of course, with potentially John Herney for the last time for a couple of weeks till he goes off. Then we've got the rugby league, basketball of Glenn Simpson, a sports mix, rugby union, US Open. We're going to look at the NFL game that was played today at the MCG, some cricket, because, of course, there's a test match going on in England as we speak, England playing Pakistan. We got Big Trev's tips and Cambo's dog tips. Oh, I tell you what, Cambo's dog tips, got a couple last week, but we want you to gamble responsibly. And then if you're going to talk waffle with anybody, and you'd already be talking it for an hour and three quarters, Max Wilson's going to talk waffle. He had flashback last week because Perth got beaten by East Perth by 2 points. Now, the last time that happened was in a final, was 1978 grand final, and it rained. And, of course, we're going to be talking about Matt. We're not going to miss him, that's for sure. Don't you worry about that. And then we've got the AFL segment and soccer with Stephen Platt to round us out as per normal. Unfortunately, Timmy's playing bowls tomorrow, and so is Clive Adams. So Cambo in the host chair, and all those things coming up tomorrow, 8 a.m. to 11 a.m. right here on 89.7 FM. So if you want to listen and tune into that, that's 8 o'clock tomorrow. And, of course, we'll be doing some more

Advertising for Saturday, the 19th of September. Kickoff is at 6 o'clock. WA playing Tasmania. State pride on the line. State of origin, EPL soccer. And the best 16 players in the West Australian EPL, NPL, and the equivalent in Tasmania. So there's going to be 16 players from Tasmania as well. Semi-professional, the NPL. So a great opportunity for our young up-and-coming stars of the NPL to impress for higher honours. But that's next Saturday, the 19th of September at Inglewood Football Stadium. So there you go. And if you can't make it to the game, tune in to 89.7 FM. We'll be broadcasting the game, commentating at the kickoff from 6 o'clock. Let's get into some more music. What do we got? We've got Tie a Yellow Ribbon Around the Old Oak Tree with Tony Orlando and Dawn. You're So Vain, Carly Simon. And I haven't played this one, but I thought I'd play this one for my wife, Shell. I Love You, Honestly Love You by Olivia Newton-John. And, of course, why wouldn't Cambo play Olivia Newton-John on today? You know, just the way it works. You're listening to the Friday Free For All with Cambo. What's your show about? The Seinfeld Show. Show about nothing, but we have great fun doing it on a Friday afternoon right here on 89.7 FM, The People, The Music.

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4: Welcome back to the Friday Free For All with Cambo. Yeah, let's have a look. And I tell you what, it's silly season in all of the football codes, the winter codes at the moment. So if you're an NRL fan, we've got the Rabbitohs playing against the Knights tonight. That's at 5:50. Rabbitohs starting favourites. On Saturday, tomorrow afternoon, the Warriors in second take on the Dolphins in third. Also tomorrow afternoon, the Sharks in fifth take on the Cowboys in eighth. And then the Panthers in first take on the Roosters in fourth. And that's a double chance, of course. So there we are. Some big games in the NRL coming up. And, of course, there's some big games in the AFL too, because tonight, Frio take on Geelong. Yes, look out. So Frio take on Geelong, and tomorrow, Brisbane take on Adelaide. So a little bit to play for in all of that, but at the moment, they're all in trade talks at the AFL. So your team, whichever team that you barrack for, could be in trade talks for what is going on, to be fair. And if you're a Fremantle supporter, what do you think of your chances tonight? That's the other thing. We have a quick look at the team lineups as my computer comes in. So Judd McVie and Corey Wagner come in for Fremantle, and Nathan O'Driscoll's been omitted, and Brandon Walker's injured. So there you go. So that, do you think that gives you hope, Frio supporters out there, or not? And then if we have a look at, for you cricket fans, there's a test match going on, and in England at the moment. Pakistan are playing England. Pakistan were bowled out in the first innings for 133. Yep, 133. That was it. Let's see. That moved in the wrong direction. Here we are. So we had Pakistan, and if we quickly have a look at the scorecard, Pakistan in the first innings all out 133, with Saud Shakeel making 43 and Mohammad Abbas making 21. For England, Josh Tung 4 for 42, Ollie Robinson 3 for 15, and Joff Archer 3 for 25. Then England batted, made 453, if you don't mind. Harry Brook 75, Dan Lawrence 65, Jamie Smith 69, Ollie Robinson made 50, just for something to do, and Emilio Gay 60. And for Pakistan, Razula took 4 for 148 in his first test match, with great effort. Mohammad Imran 2 for 47 and Mohammad Ali 2 for 92. And Pakistan in reply 2 for 52 with Aswan Awaz 29 not out and Shan Masood 21 not out. Ollie Robinson 2 for 10. So Ollie Robinson's just taking wickets for fun, to be fair. So that gives you an update on what's happening in the cricket. Let's see what else we got coming up. Well, the men's team, the Australian men's team, not playing. For those of you who follow the county championship, Glamorgan played Warwickshire. Warwickshire won by an innings and 257 runs. Warwickshire 391, Glamorgan 69 and 65. Yeah, all together. Whew, that'd be tough to watch, wouldn't it? So they've been bowled out. So if you're come from Glamorgan, a bit unlucky there, I would have thought. Let's see, Somerset 363 and 5 for 316 declared. They beat Leicester 157 and 145 all out. Now, these are day three as well, so some of these have finished in 3 days. Nottinghamshire 377 and 104 versus Hampshire 304 and 6 for 61. That's on day three. And Yorkshire playing Essex. Yorkshire 390, Essex 171 and 113. Yorkshire won by an innings. So there we are, a few scores there. Middlesex day three, so they're playing Durham, and Durham 252 and 374, and Middlesex bowled out 203 in the first innings and 2 for 55, needing 369 runs to win. Of course, Durham playing in Division 2, they've been promoted to Division 1. They've got an unassailable points system at the moment. So there we are. Okay, so you're a little bit up to date with AFL and NRL and cricket. Let's have a look and see what we're going to play next. Oh yes, a little bit of Susie Quattro, Devil Gate Drive, then January by Pilot and How's That. Now these are all the 25 years of number one hits. So we started in 1969 and we're continuing on through. So we're into 1974, Devil Gate Drive, January 1975, of course, with Pilot and How's That by Sherbet in 1976. We're going to work our way through these and get to 1993 eventually. So there we are. But let's have some more music. Here comes Devil Gate Drive, January, and How's That? By Sherbet. 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
5: Welcome back to the Friday free-for-all with Cambo. Oh, look at that. I've got a frog in my throat. It's an amazing thing having a frog in your throat. You know that, don't you? And I thought it was because I was going to be a prince, but it didn't work. I got kissed by an angel, my wife, but that didn't work. Hey, just looking at the NFL that they played Los Angeles Rams and the San Francisco 49ers at the MCG. The celebrities that were there were amazing. Hugh Jackman, Eric Bana, Danny Minogue, G Flip. She was there, yeah. Harry Connick Jr. and his three daughters, Scotty James, and also Canadian singer or Canadian singer-songwriter Chloe Stroll. Dylan Alcott was there. The Dacossers, Nick, Josh and Pete, they are all there. Reese Walsh was there as well. DJ Tiger Lily was there. I tell you what, it's amazing. Some TikTok stars were there. Some influencers, they call them. Hannah Zaslowski and Maddie McRae. They were barracking for the 49ers. Luke Scott and Sassy Scott turned up, and they were doing different teams. Cody Simpson performed the Australian National Anthem. So there you go. All the celebrities turned out in Melbourne, 100,000 people, as you'd expect in Melbourne, for a sport, because they don't care what's playing. They just turn up, basically. Let's get on to some more music because you're listening to the Friday free-for-all with Cambo. What's the show about? It's a Seinfeld show. Show about nothing, but we have great fun doing it on a Friday afternoon right here. On 89.7 FM, the people, the music just ticked over 1 o'clock, a minute past one here in Perth. We've got Living Next Door to Alice by Smokey, The Rivers of Babylon, and then Lay Your Love on Me by Racy. Oh, that'll get your heart pumping. And if you've got any special requests, 0418 897 897, request away, and we'll see if we've got it to play for you. But here we go. Some more music. Living Next Door to Alice, Rivers of Babylon by Boney M, and Lay Your Love on Me. But Smokey, way back from 1977, there first.

Yeah, a bit of racy there. Lay Your Love on Me on a Friday afternoon. How about that? I tell you what, why wouldn't you? Here comes KC and the Sunshine Band, Please Don't Go, followed by Ant Music, Adam and the Ants. Yeah, that was 1981 now, Adam and the Ants. Would you believe that? And then to take us out, Trouble, Lindsay Buckingham, followed by our all-important sponsors' messages. 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
7: Welcome back to the Friday Free-for-All with Cambo. 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All right. Now, what we've got coming up. Well, let's have a look. We've got moving pictures. Well, you're on the Friday free-for-all with Cambo for a start, let's be honest. You know, it's Friday afternoon, 26 minutes past one here in Perth. And we've got What About Me by Moving Pictures, Total Eclipse of the Heart, Bonnie Tyler, and 99 Luftballons by Nina coming up. So that was What About Me, Moving Pictures, 1982, Total Eclipse of the Heart was 1983, and 99 Luftballons by Nina was 1980,

four. There we are. We're moving on through. You're listening to the Friday Free For All with Cambo. What's the show about? The Seinfeld Show. Show about nothing. But we have great fun doing it on a Friday afternoon right here on 89.7 FM. Not forgetting, of course, the text line 0418 897 897. Text in and request a song or just say g'day to Cambo. He's working the fingers to the bone here. Don't you worry about that. But we'll be on tomorrow as well, 8 a.m. to 11 a.m. right here with Talking Sport. And that's with Gordon Allen and Max Wilson, because Tim is unavailable, unfortunately, Tim Park. So we've got Max Wilson coming in tomorrow to do a Talking Sport. So can guarantee that there'll be mayhem, chaos, and basically Cambo and Maxie doing what Cambo and Maxie do on Saturday morning. So that's looking forward to that immensely with Max Wilson. But here we go. Let's get some music. What About Me by Moving Pictures. I always thought this song was about me, you know, when they said, what about me? Because that's how I felt. But there we are. Anyhow, 0418 897 897, whatever's on your mind, text in. Here comes Moving Pictures, then Bonnie Tyler, Total Eclipse of the Heart, and Nina, 99 Luftballons. 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
8: Yes, and if you need friends or family, just make a phone call. If you're not sure about what's going on with somebody, make a phone call and ask them. Very simple. Are you okay? It was Are You Okay Day the other day, but I don't know why we have a day for it. We should have 365 days of the year. But there we are. You're back with the Friday free-for-all with Cambo. Cambo's getting a little bit philosophical there. Now, coming up, we've got The Power of Love, Huey Lewis and the News, We Built This City, and Venus Bananarama. Now, for those who have been listening from the start of the show will know that we played Venus already, but that was done by Shocking Blue back in 1970. And then Bananarama did basically a do-over. They call that do-over. In 1986. So we've got that coming up as well. Plenty of time for your request. Still text 0418 897 897, whatever's on your mind. And we can play that for you. Now, no Margaret Meadows this afternoon on the Friday On My Mind show. So we won't have Margaret to talk to at about 2:40 like she always does, because she's not coming in today. And the girls from Old School Fridays won't be in from 6 till 8 either. So there you go. So you've got Cambo and then a bit more of the great music here on 89.7 FM. As we say, plenty of time for your text requests. 0418 897 897. 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Here comes The Power of Love, Huey Lewis and the News. We Built This City, Starship, and then Venus by Bananarama.

Of course, that was Bananarama. Now with Venus, this one is Paul Lekius with Boom Boom. Boom Boom, Let's Get Back to My Room, coming up. 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
7: Welcome back to the Friday Free For All with Cambo. What's the show about? It's a Seinfeld show about nothing. But we have great fun doing it on a Friday afternoon right here on 89.7 FM, the people, the music. Now, our next lot of songs, yes, we've got coming up. You Keep Me Hanging On by Kim Wilde, The Flame by Cheap Trick, and then The Love Shack, B-52s from 1989. How about that? 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If you've got a request in 0418 897 897, whatever's on your mind, and request in. But here's You Keep Me Hanging On by Kim Wilde, The Flame, Cheap Trick, and Love Shack, the B-52s.

Yeah, the Love Shack there by B-52s. Came out in 1989. Coming up, we've got here Richard Marx, Right Here Waiting. This was also from 1989. And we'll play that one, and then we're off to our all-important sponsors' messages. You're listening to the Friday Free-for-All with Cambo. Yes, the pregnant pause. Got to be happy with the pregnant pause. 0418-897-897, whatever's on your mind. Text in. And if you had missed the forecast from a little bit earlier today, the weekend's looking morning showers. Tomorrow, Saturday, minimum 16, max is 21. Sunday, minimum 14, max is 20 and cloudy, but there's a 20% chance of rain. Monday, mostly sunny, minimum 12, max is 23. Tuesday, minimum 15, max is 25. Wednesday, minimum 16, max is 28. And Thursday, the minimum 16, max is 23, or a shower or two. Here comes Richard Marx, Right Here Waiting, from 1989.

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1: A reminder to slow down to 40 kilometres per hour around school zones from 2:30pm to 4pm.
2: Welcome back to the Friday Free For All with Cambo. Yes, don't forget the school zones, because it's very important that our young people feel safe when they're coming home from school. Okay, so what we've got coming back to the Friday Free For All with Cambo now, we've got All I Want to Do Is Make Love to You by Heart. This is in 1990. I'm Too Sexy, said Right Said Fred. He did say that. And then to take us to our all-important next break, Achy Breaky Heart, Billy Ray Cyrus, and All That She Wants, Ace of Base. 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What's your show about? The Seinfeld Show. 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

0: Yes, All That She Wants, Ace of Base. There you are. Not forgetting, of course, not only tomorrow, but next Saturday night, September the 19th, 2026, Western Australia take on Tasmania in a State of Origin soccer clash at Inglewood Football Stadium, or football. They're playing for the Commonwealth Football Cup, and 89.7 FM will be there. And we'll be providing live commentary, playing music and stuff, and doing interviews before the game, and live commentary of the West Australia versus Tasmania game. Now, they haven't played each other since 1964. It's the NPL players, which is equivalent to the WAFL, semi-professional. No A-League players, but a game that's been played for the Commonwealth Football Cup based on State of Origin. So there we are. We've got all that to play for next Saturday. The kickoff is at 6 o'clock, and that's at the Inglewood Stadium. And there's some junior matches that are kicking off at about 3 o'clock as well. But the main game, 6 o'clock kickoff at the Inglewood United Stadium in Perth, proudly sponsored by the City of Stirling, Football West, Football Tasmania, Citrus, Soccer Sensations, and Forever Four. So there we are. That's coming up on September 19th, 2026. We're off to our all-important sponsors' messages, and when we come back, more music on the Friday Free For All with Cambo.
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7: A reminder to slow down to 40 kilometres per hour around school zones from 2:30 PM to 4 PM.
0: Welcome back to the Friday Free For All with Cambo. Yep, we're just getting some more songs up now to take us out, because we've got 19 minutes left, 2:41 PM here in Perth, and you're listening to the Friday Free For All with Cambo. Now, I've just checked that we've got these ones, so I'm going to, for Rhonda, we've got Glen Campbell, Rhinestone Cowboy. For my mother-in-law, Kay, who's up from Mandurah, or the, as we call her, the Queen of Dudley Park, Kenny Rogers, The Gambler, and then The Master's Apprentices, Because I Love You, to take us out. And then I've also got another one for Tim of Butler. He wants Master's Apprentices as well. Turn Up Your Radio. So I've got that one coming up a little bit later on, if we can get to it. But sit back and enjoy some Glen Campbell and some Kenny Rogers and the Master's Apprentices, Because I Love You. 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

Oh, that was interesting. We had something go wrong there. That's okay. Let me get that one out. And we'll try something else. So that one, that was the Master's Apprentices, of course, with a little bit of Turn Up Your Radio. And then we're going to go to take us out, a bit of Neil Diamond. I haven't played a lot of Neil Diamond because obviously, you know, the Crunchy Granola Suite is the start of the show. And we haven't played a lot of Neil Diamond on the Friday free-for-all with Cambo. So I thought we'd go out today with one of his better ones, America. And then after this, about a minute, 90 seconds of silence while the computer kicks in and takes over with some more music on 89.7 FM. We get no Margaret this afternoon or the girls. But Talking Sport on tomorrow between 8 a.m. and 11 a.m. right here on 89.7 FM. 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Thank you for listening. Thank you for joining me. God willing, we'll do it all again next week. 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And it's from the Inglewood Oval, WA playing Tasmania, first time it's been done since 1964. But here comes Neil Diamond to take us out. This one's America.